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She was a frying pan. Yeah, the picture. 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The picture of the fingers going. Okay.

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1: 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And this is how we gonna do it.

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Doing a thing right on the floor. And money, money she making. Look at the way she's shaking. Make you wanna touch her, wanna taste her. Have you lusting for her? 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